0: have another fatal accident this weekend.
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4: Well, last Thursday, we launched, as you said, our first urban wildfire campaign. It's something that's been a growing concern across the western part of Canada for many municipalities. And while the city of Calgary isn't located close to, you know, large forest areas the same as like areas in British Columbia, there is still that risk of wildfires anywhere that's close to nature. So that's where, as you look to the city of Calgary,We do have many green spaces that are right neighboring to people's homes. So that's areas like Nose Hill Park or Fish Creek Park, Discovery Ridge, and a couple of other neighborhoods that do have large areas of greenery, or I guess a kind of urban forest areas. And where our concern is when these areas have, you know, we have the hot, dry conditions and close to that, this type of vegetation, there is that risk of wildland fires. So,we want people just to keep that in mind.
3: Alex 就表示，大家可以清理翻自己屋企范围里边，例如有干草啦，又或者干嘅叶，亦都唔好将木柴又或者易燃物贴近房屋等等。另外一个问题就系、是，如果家中有长者，我哋可以点做呢？佢哋未必有能力自己可以清理后院，搬一啲重嘅物件，甚至乎喺紧急嘅时候啊，未必熟悉咧应对嘅方法噶。所以预防火警是一种家庭大家可以坐埋一起倾偈同埋一起工作的话题。
4: Yeah, no, that's great. And that's to your point of like with family members, you know, if you have people who aren't able to routinely do the maintenance around their home and follow a lot of these safety messages, you know, to have other family members help them do that.And just keep that good upkeep and maintenance around the home just to reduce that chance of fire, you know, like making sure that yard waste is cleaned up, and being able to do that, as well for any seniors, right? That's where when they're at home, making sure as well they have working smoke alarms in their home. And this is again only if there's a fire inside the home, but that's a good important practice, to make sure that, any seniors have working smoke alarms. So that's where these alarms should be tested at least.

0: And as you said, the home escape plan. So if there is an emergency in the home, that everybody's able to get outside and knows where to meet. So that would be their muster point, also known as the meeting place, safe meeting place. So it should be somewhere outside of the home where somebody can call 911 from. So if everybody had to escape from different doors or windows from the home, they all know where to meet and can meet in the same spot and be able to call 911. Now, when calling 911, they're going to ask a bunch of questions. And if somebody, you know, doesn't know where they are or aren't able to explain it in English, just continue to speak whatever language that you're comfortable with. And Calgary 911 is able to recognize the language and activate the proper translator, and you'd be able to talk to 911. Where we see some problems, and this is on behalf of Calgary 911, if people aren't able to say the address or in that moment they panic and they hang up, it actually takes longer because somebody 911 has to call back and try to figure out where you are, and then, you know, start the whole process all over again. So you just call 911 and you need help, just start speaking whatever language you're comfortable with. If you're not able to say what the emergency is and where you are in English, and they will identify the proper language and be able to help you right away and get the emergency services to where you are.
1: 当一场嘅山火咧已经形成，好似我哋喺媒体里边咧就系经常会睇到噶，扑灭嘅功能同埋其他嘅工作就去咗另外一个层次啦。咁讲下呢一单新闻啊，今年五月，飞机公司 The Havilland 正式向卡加利以东嘅 Strathmore 兴建厂房。唔知大家有冇见过一部鲜黄色嘅灭火飞机咧？嗰部咧就系该公司著名产品 Canadair 515型号两栖灭火飞机。不过罗马并非一日建成噶，该厂房咧就接到不少订单，包括亚省政府、缅省同埋安省，但最快要到2028年先至可以交货噶。不如听下亚省林木厅厅长 Todd Lowen 对政府采购嘅观点啊。
2: Yeah, so no, we have to be prepared, and so we spend all year getting ready for the wildfire season, and so we're looking forward to getting these new water bombers into circulation. Of course, there'll be a few years before they're done, but by having this commitment and this order made, then we know that we're going to be set very well into the future. We already have 4 water bombers of our own, and then we contract about 14 more per year. But having this additional 5 will be extremely nice to have, especially when we're responding to wildfires that affect Albertans so much. And when we attack a wildfire, we want to make sure we get as much water on it as possible in the shortest amount of time. So that increased capacity just puts more water on the fire, and that helps our ground crews when they come in after to battle the last of the fire. There's always a lot of groundwork to do afterwards, but the planes play an incredibly important part in battling wildfires, especially when they first happen, because we can get the planes in the air and get the planes to the fire quickly. The DHC 515 is the newest aircraft that de Havilland's producing. It's able to skim water from the lakes and to put on the fires with about 50% more capacity than the current planes that we have now. And they fly faster too. They fly about 330 kilometers an hour. And that means the cycle time is that much lower. So it just allows us to put a lot more water on the fire in a shorter amount of time. Which of course is incredibly important when you're dealing with a wildfire and making sure it doesn't get out of control.
1: 加拿大各省以至北美不同嘅地区面对山火嘅时候，本来咧就会互相调动消防人员啦、设备同埋飞机去互相帮忙噶。咁所以亚省增加采购，同时系增加一个跨地区性嘅应变能力。De Havilland 呢一间公司目前咧就正为法国、西班牙、意大利、希腊、葡萄牙同埋克罗地亚等等嘅国家生产22架嘅两栖救火飞机。当我哋经常听到政府话要经济多元化，而当全球都需要更强嘅山火管理嘅时候，卡加利呢一个城镇会唔会成为航空制造可以一个全面正确嘅解决方案一个嘅重镇呢？我哋都要拭目以待啦。我讲下科技再加上人工智能点样呢，就係帮助大家预防山火。咁现在一日千里嘅时代啊，有好多嘅卫星、无人机、红外线嘅摄影机、地面侦测等等技术，可以更准确判断山火出现嘅时间同埋地点。

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